0: Estéreo Sur 91.3 FM.
1: It's worked so far, but we're not out yet.
2: I wanna know what you're thinking. There are some things you can't hide. I wanna know

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That simple world of my own. Nobody but you.

0: the concern is that changing the level of ozone would change the level of radiation on the surface of the Earth. That would induce large increases in skin cancer. It would also induce a series of not easily describable or forecastable effects on the total environment.
1: Estéreo Sur, 91.3 FM.